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1: Yeah, 22, 17, 06.

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0: 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Henry 6339 doesn't return to a vehicle. Were there other letters at the beginning?
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0: South Wenatchee Avenue and Marsh Street. 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Monkey 27, 1720.
1: Four wheels up, front end damage.

0: Winner coming at you north, in a traffic clip. 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I was doing circles, and then they ripped up knife westbound, wearing no helmet, and the motorcycle doesn't have a license plate. The white male with long hair wearing red sweater, and RP also wants a phone call.
1: 14.
0: You went to 14, 17, 24.

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0: be observing, going to be west 2, mile plus 135. That registration is going to be 91236, Adam John.
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Lambert Tom, Douglas County Valley Patrol, suspicious. DO-14, 401 South Kentucky Ave, Space 13, RP Sun just left the location with another subject and advised they had guns. DO-14, 1748.

service on DO 14. They left in a light blue car, license plate, Boy Robert David, 3051. 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
1: To Target 1102 Springwater Avenue. The male that filled a bag up and ran out the door to set the alarm off. They're running towards Albertson. You want to pursue charges and trespass for 1 year. It's going to be a Krister Ritter wearing a black shirt, blue jeans.
2: 14 and row.
1: 1-2-14, 7-2-5-2. 1-2-4-7, 7-2-5-2.

0: turn from 1 to 14. He got into a white F-150. It looks like a crew cab. They believe he's the driver.
1: 1K14.
0: And if it's Christopher Ritter, he flag officer safety 220.
1: Can you reopen 8885 for me, please? Also. Can you show me your route to 1740 now?
0: Monkey 27, 753. Lake Bevercombe, Monkey 14. The vehicle went towards Miller from Springwater, and Chris Ritter has a DOC Frank and a Marietta East Wenatchee. He's also suspended rope third ignition interlock.
1: 14.
0: Monkey 14, 753.

Do we have any information on the RP or the driver to indicate whether they are allowed to have a firearm?

0: John.
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0: Wherever comes you, 14.
1: And that's the RP.
0: We're unable to get through to the RP because we're still on the line with her. Do you want us to transfer to you?

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0: Trespass. 1K27. It's at the rescue mission, 1450 South Wenatchee Avenue. There's a male that was previously trespassed for 30 days. He's back there refusing to leave. I don't know what his name is. He's wearing an orange hoodie, a blue baseball cap, and he's in the dining room area, not being aggressive.
1: Three.
0: 1K27, 1813.

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2: Suspicious
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2: 1823. Back and are currently. West email. No condos, no weapons.
3: Yes.
2: AK-24.
3: Okay, Mr. River Cop, check one. Last name, Clement, Charles, Lincoln, Edward, Mark, Edward, Nora, Tom, Sam, first name, Andrew, middle initial, M is in, Mike. Date of birth is 7/24/06.
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0: 8850, Abraham Kumar. He's still on with the RP, so this is suspicious.
1: Yes, they're advising, you know, one of the white females is 20 to 30 years of age, 5'8", 200 blonde hair, blue or white sweatshirt, a little white pants, a windbreaker tied around the waist.

0: Rivercom. 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

0: 27.
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0: 1K27, 1820.

For Unit 2, last one's calling Victor Young Boy, Ocean Robert, Nora Young. First is Christopher, L.A. Adams, 1968, 0603, and Garbage Unit 1.

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1: Copy.
0: Caliber collision?
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0: Copy, they can both
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0: 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Hold the air.
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0: This is Comanche Patrols for information. 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

0: Flint, Pumps Run, North Patrol, a phone call on a traffic event, not in progress, 178.
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0: 2709.

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7 Alpha, Alex Charles, reopen 5 4 3 1 2 1 2 1 2 1 2 1 2 1 2 1 2 1 2 1 2 1 2 1 2 1 2 1 2 1 2 1 2 1 2 1 2 1 2 1 2 1 2 1 2 1 2 1 2 1 2 1 2 1 2 1 2 1 2 1 2 1 2 1 2 1 2 1 2 1 2 1 2 1 2 1 2 1 2 1 2 1 2 1 2 1 2 1 2 1 2 1 2 1 2 1 2 1 2 1 2 1 2 1 2 1 2 1 2 1 2 1 2 1 2 1 2 1 2 1 2 1 2 1 2 1 2 1 2 1 2 1 2 1 2 1 2 1 2 1 2 1 2 1 2 1 2 1 2 1 2 1 2 1 2 1 2 1 2 1 2 1 2 1 2 1 2 1 2 1 2 1 2 1 2 1 2 1 2 1

K48 if it's on, you can assign that ACL to me.

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1: Walker 12.
0: We had an additional caller advising two vehicles in the cul-de-sac that are loitering, a white BMW and a gray Acura.
1: Walker 12.
0: 2026.

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0: The male has convicted.
1: 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Could you go down with your traffic?
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0: 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I'm on Miller at Wenatchee High School.
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0: David 931 4 7 Henry. I'll be east due at 1 7 Henry.
1: Say what, sir.

KU-48 over Gulf one. West of Sam Charles Henry, Union Robert, Ida Nora, George Adams, First of Thomas, Middle C Charles, 06-14 of 09. 21 Joseph.

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0: 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Call 188. What was that?
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Address 104th Street Southwest Columbia Ventures. 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Yeah, 22, 21, 25.

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Flying County 5, station 152 and unconscious to 1000, SI-150, number 1. Flying County 5, station 152 and unconscious to at 1000, SR-150, number 1, 2146.

command the subject off his property after the subject was trespassing. The nails now on the highway. RPU's concern is going to be strong.

I'm pretty advised, this is pacing back and forth along the highway in that area.

0: Officer from Douglas County Waterville Patrols and Assist Agency for State Patrol.
1: I heard that and heard the comment. We don't have anybody in the area.
0: Yeah, 14, 2153.

0: so different.
1: For the log, I spoke to Darby. There's no PC brand name. It's just got me a welfare check.
0: So different. No, this guy's not available.
1: Great.
0: So different. 21, take a back.

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0: 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Come, I'll be out with 24.
1: Wichita, 20 is your next. Rivercom, K48. Your ATLs reopened again. They called back to advise that the subjects have returned and made it out. Twenty.

0: to Gulfland. North Patrol, the noise complaint. 200.
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0: 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Echelon West Patrols, 911. Hey, 8158 East Leavenworth Road, 911 open line. Sounds like somebody walking around.
1: Monica 12, River Calm, stopping.
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1: Boy Edward Henry, 9381. 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

0: 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I was able to reach the male at the location. He advised everything's fine. It was him that was on the phone and trying to turn the phone off.
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0: 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Hang up, nothing heard. 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
0: 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The front desk agent is advising there's someone walking around vehicles outside in the parking lot.
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1: 1K12, River Common. UTL, anyone suspicious here, you can clear this out, no report. I'll be around the other trespass.
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0: 1 Kitchener Road, come on, be away.
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0: 9, 14,
1: copy, 2313.
0: The RO is sighted and released, so be clear, report to follow.
1: 2314.

0: River Pamunkey 12. I'm not getting a return on them, and I'm not seeing anyone matching that name with that date of birth and local.
1: Market 12.
0: 2314. Go ahead.
1: Maybe try going on the last one. Henry Adams, Jones, Nora, and Sam. And he has a little W.
0: 2315.

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1: Comm K-12.
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Vertical Monkey 12, Mary, out of Okanagan. Raymond William Townsend, white male, 914-98-511-140, green, brown, FTFS 3rd, assault 4th, $5,000 out of Okanagan also. He is ID only. Okay, tell 2332.

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You can show that subject trespasser to your central heat center, Center Street. 9336.

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0: Diversion's been notified to my calls. They're going to be en route to drop the next group.
1: 22, 42.

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1: Walker 12.
0: Walker 12, window 1340 North Wenatchee Avenue. There's a female trespassing in a vehicle. It is aggressive. They're still getting further. It's going to be a green Subaru Legacy, license plate Adam Frank Mary, 6428.
1: Morgan 12.
0: 2344.

0: Service on McHale. She is leaving now, headed towards Applebee's. She's near the Ulta parking lot by Burlington.
1: 12. And just to clarify, this is the an employee calling?
0: Yes, I believe so.
1: Copy.
0: 23:45.

0: Call. Can you check Darcy ending in an item, Martin, associated with that vehicle?
1: Copy, 2346. Servicom K12, they're requesting a trespass if possible. RP security.
2: Martin,
1: 2346.

0: Cervical McKay 12, Martin, 2027 clear, matches the description, 50 years old, white female with red hair.
1: 12, I'm in the area.
0: Tony, 347. Cervical McKay 12.
1: Good.
0: There's also a note in her name file that says she needs to be trespassed from a Douglas County address permanently.
1: Copy.
0: 2347.

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1: Copy, no request, 5-year trespass.
0: 12.
1: 2248.

0: 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Can you go at the address for the Douglas County, please?
1: 2726 Sunset Highway. 2350.

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0: 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And then from Winco for 5 years. She did not want a copy.
1: 12, 23, 52.

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0: 05, 05.

Yeah, 22. 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
0: 047.

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1: 24,
0: Rondo, boat launch, 145 Pybus Parkway, security for PD, seeing a white male using a pipe near the boat launch restroom, on the camera.
1: 24.
0: 116.

0: This is Kamaki 24. He has two small dogs with him. He's going to be sitting down wearing a black puffer jacket, white male, about 50-year-old, jeans and black shoes. There's also a female near the south end of the boat launch near the picnic tables.
1: 5-4.
0: 116.

Earth Comic 24, like one of the PUD people are also on scene with the female contacting her. They're requesting 1 year trespass for the male from all PUD parks in Confluence. Wait, okay.

0: 24, have a call, local check.
1: Okay, 24.
0: Cody Hill. 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And the female is going to be associated with him. 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
1: 133.

0: service on 1K24. 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Stephanie Brown, female associated to him, has a Mary out of Lewis County also.
1: Go ahead.
0: She is suspended about third, convicted and active.
1: 5-1.
0: 134.

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0: Cody was verbally trespassed for 45 days. He did not want a copy.
1: 136.

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Trying to calm down.

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K47.

0: River Commodore, can't trespass. That's Western Plus, 815 North Wenatchee Avenue. There's a 30 to 40 year old white male with long hair, green shirt, and shorts that will not leave the lobby. No weapons seen.
1: Copy.
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0: 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They're requesting a 5-year trespass.
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0: 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It's a duplex, and he's over at the neighbor's now. Looking at 2203.
1: Lex
0: 39203. 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He has a trash bag over the top of him and a dark blue backpack. 204.

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1: 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Okay, that was Robert Adams, same on the ocean. No middle, 05, 13, 99. 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

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I'm showing Christopher has SCPL, but it does not have an expiration date on it. J29.

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0: 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Okay, 32-1704 South Mission Street through Voyance. And we tried to get an interpreter and then the line disconnected.
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I have a second. Charles Tom Sam 1287. 2249 355.

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1: Can I get the date of birth again? 1-2-14, here comes. Birthday's going to be 02-04-2003. What's your 49?

0: 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K32DS, HAL license, correction, not license eligible, 2013.
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0: 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I just ran a 1 Carlos Pineda. That's the mail pass. 1K32406.

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1: 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I have an 8 number when you're ready.
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1: Thank you.

Rivercom, West Patrol, weapons violation, Kashmir. In an unknown location in Kashmir, RP's friend woke him up and he was messing with a gun, saying a 50-50 shot of a gun being in the chamber. It went off and the meal fell over. All we know is the meal's first name is Cam and lives in Kashmir near the airport, early 20s. No address.

0: 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Three locals. We've got a 27-year-old Cameron Frost at 5688 Airport Road.
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Showing 5688 airport mode. That's 434. And it's reported that the male subject

0: 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I don't know if you received railway.
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1: Okay, River Combo with 40 blast traffic.
0: You requested start east that direction. River Combo Natchez South patrols. Unknown injury accident. 1K32 South Columbia Street, East Kitsap Street, vehicle crash into a building. RP heard the vehicle spin out and then crashing sound occupied by one silver pickup. Subject got out of the vehicle, advised they were fine.
2: 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Oh no, I just did a call. Just kidding.
0: 1K32, 441. So we got 1K32, it's going to be a GMC four-door extended cab. Front wheels are gone. 1K32, 441.
3: 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Gunshot, 5688 Airport Road, Cashmere, gunshot. 5688 Airport Road, Cashmere, come at 442.

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0: Check and advise, Ballard was going to be coming from the valley here. I'm sure on Kashmir unit. We have a couple en route.
1: K40, can you also advise to go past our car to the house?
0: If it's a cold stack at the end, 446.
2: K8 to other units. 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

0: Intercom 1K32, David 46713 George, 2007 Silver Dodge Ram, 2027, licensed to Terrell Boyles and Sander Aurelio Lozano out of Malaga. Also.
1: Go ahead, you're also.
0: Lozano Arellano, license 2028.
1: Copy.
0: Okay, 32, 448.

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0: Dear 554.

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0: 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Aid responding a sick person, 530 Crawford Avenue, number 32.
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Charlie, Delta 190 North Patrol, alarm. K49, 1950 North Wenatchee, Easy's Burgers, audible entry door, one trip, subject on site, Travis Bonio, give wrong passcode. K49, 546.

0: AKA River Cup. 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

0: A49.
1: One of the food delivery guys here typed in the wrong passcode. 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

or Comptia 34. 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

0: 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Aid responding a sick person at 114 North Mission Street, apartment 5.
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0: Adam, Nora Henry, 9040.
1: DO 34, you cut out the beginning. Confirm Adam, Zebra Henry.
0: Nora Henry.
1: DO 34, 623. Out of 40, 48, 40 circle, northeast, east, matching.

Aircom Douglas County Valley Patrol's information. Aid will be responding to a breathing problem at 16 Glendale Street, Long Beach. Yes. 024-626.

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0: Santa Clara, County Waterville patrols an alarm 383 Trina Marie Road, Aranda. 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
0: 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Charles, X-ray Boy, 3749.
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1: Location again?
0: The intersection of Highway 2 and Highway 2, so Sunset Highway and Highway 2.
1: 561, I'll be around.
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1: Red F-150, no plate. 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
0: Does it?

There's someone with the clerk's office here to contact records, and we're not able to get a hold of records. If you could contact her or send records there. Receiving. It looks like she just walked out of the lobby. I'm not sure if she's going to be still in the parking lot for contact. 1K4756.

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0: 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Nora Paul, 19286, at Kinney Road and Steinhill.
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1: One
0: K27 North Chelan Avenue and 7th Street, vehicle versus motorcycle. Believe there are injuries, still getting further.
1: I'll be clear.
0: One K27 and then return to Charles William Paul 1292 Silver 2005 Chevy Venture 4 2027 Richard McGraw, he's flagged with a William.
1: Received. Is it current?
0: Area out of East Wenatchee PD.
1: Copy. Is the registration current on that vehicle?
2: 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Battalion 1, ladder 10, engine 12, lifeline. Injury collision, North Chelan and 7th Street. Injury collision, North Chelan and 7th Street. Vehicle versus motorcycle, timeout 825.
0: Pushed about 15, 20 yards into a light pole. Subject just circling around the motorcycle rider. He is now on the sidewalk. No airbags and the red Nissan involved.
3: I'm not getting a return for cuts worth either.
1: R428.
0: 428, 25. Yes, I got 27826.

0: 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Also, you can show me any contact with this individual at Show 2. Thank you, Tom. Thanks,
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8: Last of Smith, first of Marissa, middle L. Lincoln. Date of birth will be 01-31-1980.
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1: 846. 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
0: bomb. 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

0: Hello, Combination North Patrols Drugs. K27, 1405 North Wenatchee Avenue, Circle K. Subject doing drugs in the parking lot and nodding off. Mid-90s Chevy S10, boy 79920 David. Occupied by one male, one female. Looks like they're getting ready to leave. Still getting further. K27, 349. 1K47, 849. Unit route to the drugs again. 1K38, break 1K47. They left southbound on Wenatchee Avenue. Hispanic male driver.
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0: 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Is it Richards or dark green 2000 Toyota Tundra? 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
1: K-47, 857, status. 47. 47. 47. 47. 47. 47. 47. 47. 47. 47. 47. 47. 47. 47. 47. 47. 47. 47. 47. 47. 47. 47. 47. 47. 47. 47. 47. 47. 47. 47. 47. 47. 47. 47. 47. 47. 47. 47. 47. 47. 47. 47. 47. 47. 47. 47. 47. 47. 47. 47. 47. 47. 47. 47. 47. 47. 47. 47. 47. 47. 47. 47. 47. 47. 47. 47. 47. 47. 47. 47. 47. 47. 47. 47. 47. 47. 47. 47. 47. 47. 47. 47. 47. 47. 47. 47. 47. 47. 47. 47. 47. 47. 47. 47. 47. 47. 47. 47. 47. 47. 47. 47. 47. 47. 47. 47. 47. 47. 47. 47. 47. 47. 47. 47. 47. 47. 47. 47. 47. 47. 47. 47. 47.

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0: 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Nate is responding to 31 North Nile Ave for an abdominal pain.
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0: Yeah, 34. 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
0: 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Left of Avi left, so Adam, Victor, Ida, Lincoln, Adam, Chris of Austin, Timothy Charles, 0916, 2000.
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Fox Mike Kenny North, enter 911. Okay, 57, 57, Western, Sid Watch, 2312, West Wooden Avenue. Abandoned call on callback, we spoke with front desk and advised it was an accidental

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1: Levi, heard topic on Elizabeth. 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We dealt with her earlier.

K24, did you have traffic? 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
0: Show me on traffic stop, David 13366 John. I'll be Horse Lake in the Ave.
1: 1K, sorry, I copied your location. 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
0: We're still cruising here. Yeah, that made it.
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0: 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And it did show sold in 2020.
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for it. Spring, this is Robert. I'm listening on Palm. First name, Catarine. Adam, Bob, Robert, Ida, Nora, Esther, Phil Biddle, date of birth, 11/21/69, will be contacted.

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1: 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Report to Ball. 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

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Testing 100 Gorge Traffic, Department E. Edwards 367, and on 944.

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0: 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Mission. 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

0: I'll be out with County. I'm going to stop at Spokane, Michigan. Poplar Avenue. 921-56.
1: Safety, both clear, issuing 2030 corrective lenses. Thank you.

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Comco 34, correction, DO 24. The subject is in the trap center, which is where the vehicle was originally.

0: 841 Sean County 6 at Ballard, a fall 1, 6251 Kimber Road, number 25, Cashmere, a fall 1, 6251 Kimber Road, number 25, come out 1004.
1: The subject is not the original suspect, but is the owner of the vehicle, and that the original suspect works for him.

0: my second pop.
1: Okay, 27.
2: Here, he sure is, just time. He's parking, also.
1: Sorry, can you repeat that?
2: Can you please repeat this trespass 26 Lincoln to a parking also?
1: Okay, 27.
2: I'll be clear. Can you have this 3 open for 1K108 at 0950 tomorrow, please?

0: 34, standby. Breaker now. 24. CO24, Larson is 2029, clear and showing convicted DOC inactive. CO24, 10th Jury, breaker, comp CO34, go ahead.
1: David, 49401, Henry.
0: Dodge, Ram 2500, 0726, RC2 is just in, 12 and 9.

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0: The photos have this here. Have this call real probably tomorrow at 10:15. And you can attempt to call on Columbia.
1: 108. Also?
0: Right, also.
1: Professor reopened Pershing in Washington parking. There's a note in there from yesterday. Diane James was requesting a call. I don't see it was assigned to anybody. I'm not sure that got reopened for that phone call.
0: Phone call, but they're not reporting on that.
1: 108-1060.

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1: 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You still have the RP on the line?
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2: 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Vehicle's no longer parked in Volk. Here, Chevy, clear to report. You can refer me to 118 Lincoln.
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1: 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You can close out 150 Lincoln.
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0: Silvercombe 1K38, reopen DOI, call 55. One K 47, and if you didn't catch that, it was 38th call, and it's reopened for a phone call.
1: Right, it's all
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2: North Georgia Avenue, number 4, a breathing problem, 308 North Georgia Avenue, number 4, 10109.

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Also, RP didn't have an exact location where the work vehicle was broken into, advised. He received a call from the worker 5 ago. 47, 1124.

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0: Suffolk 1K27. 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
0: Were you able to confirm I found the right subject in this civil call for the involvement?
1: I should be able to.
0: 7.2. I've got 1K27. I sent you the return that, so I found if you can confirm.
1: Yes, that's
0: good. 11.2.

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0: 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Ribbon, this is public.
1: Elizabeth
0: is calling back, right, requesting to send help to Blue Rock Circle, and then disconnected, we are contacting Diversion.

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1: 1147.

Terracom, Douglas County Valley Patrol's information. It'll be responding to a heart problem at 1364 Tractor Loop for an 81-year-old male in and out of consciousness. Sounds like his pacemaker is going off.

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1: 75 Blank Kansas, the RP was City of Wenatchee, and I spoke to them. They're going to be moving the vehicle now. If you can have this reel for me tomorrow at 1200.
0: Okay, 1-0-8, 1148.

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Engine 2, Engine 3, Lifeline, breathing problem, 2509 11th Street Southeast, East Wenatchee, breathing problem, 2509 11th Street Southeast, Terminal 156.

0: Silver Camel K-47. Very sure responsible who advised no one's at the office. Security's working on their system, and they advise no need for law enforcement to respond. Perfect. 47, you recovered a little bit. Are you clear?
1: Right, go for it.
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0: K57, keep from the Lakeshore Marina at 409 West Manson Road, showing from the park's office. We had an abandoned landline, and I'll call back the park desk advisors, no issues to their knowledge.
1: Okay.
0: Oh, excuse me.

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1: Thank you.

Rivercom Wenatchee Patrol, disregard the property call. I think this is going to be a Chelan County call. Sorry.

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0: Battalion 5-1, illegal burn, 2600 block of Washington Street, illegal burn, 2600 block Washington Street in Manson, 10 out 1215.
1: Cashmere Street, believe there's a male on drugs. He's out in the back in the alley, yelling. Seems very aggressive, also. RP's calling from 927 and thinks the address is 921. Also, she doesn't see anybody with him. OK47 1215.
2: OK38 verbal count. I'll also be in around 92 Lincoln.
1: OK38 1215.

Over to Hamilton K-47. He's a white male, 30 to 40s, brown hair, no shirt, jeans, no weapons seen. RP thinks the male sees her calling. RP was advised to stay safe in her house. Hamilton K-47, 1216.

0: number comes from Schlenk County, North Unit, a reopened property, call 93.
1: Caleb.
0: Caleb in 1217.
2: One K 38. There's a female with them now. They're not fighting with each other. She's in her 30s, white female, blonde hair, gray short sleeve shirt.
3: 38. I'll be.
2: One K 38. 1218.

0: Leprechaun 1K30, question 47. Female is also about 5'8", 150, wearing jean shorts, no weapons seen. Doesn't see him now, believes they went inside. And she doesn't think anybody lives at the house now. Mentioned high traffic coming and going from that house in the past.
1: 47.
0: Okay, 47, 1219.

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1: Downstairs.
2: 47, an RP thinks they've been putting things in the pickup that's parked in the alley. It's possibly a Ford, mid-2000s, unknown license.
1: Copy.
2: 47, 1220.

0: 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I'm away.
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0: work on 1K47, Moses Autumn Ashley 727-2000, expired 2024.
1: Also, Christopher Richardson.
0: Also, Christopher Ritter, what was the additional?
1: Same. Amber,
0: Edward. 1K47, 1226.

0: 1K4, over, go.
1: 1K4.
0: I'm pretty sure that 47 is actually a crystal reader. Should be a case number from Target for a fax.
1: Firm, I will reopen that as well and cancel the ATL. Also, Frank?
0: Okay, Frank, go
1: ahead. Ritter Christopher David, white male, 1895-57150, blue, red, escape community custody, DOC, also Marietta, East Wenatchee PD.
0: Okay, go ahead and confirm on that.
1: Okay, 4128.

0: Robocop 1K4, DOC, and the Marietta, East Wenatchee, both confirmed.
1: 1K4.
0: 1K4, toll 30. Robocop 1K4, also Ritter is suspended, third, convicted, supervised, with conditions. One order.
1: One K 38.
0: One K 38, toll 30.

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0: 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I'll be in or out to the jail, break 4727. Can you meet me with the papers? Yep, I'll see you up there.
1: Rivercom 1K4, it looks like that vehicle was already added and involved. 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
2: 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I'll just drive it up to him.
0: Okay, 43, status quo.

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0: 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Vehicle got you on 13.
1: This is a front correction. That's Douglas County Waterville Patrol.

Ladder 10 Lifeline, a non-injury collision, 1380 North Miller Street at Burlington. A non-injury collision, 1380 North Miller Street at Burlington, 10 at 1245.

0: 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I don't need your accent.
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0: 1380 North Miller Street, Burlington, plotting on the backside of the business. iPhone crash notification, open line, nothing heard. No answer on callback.
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0: 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You came clear on your report.
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1: Okay, your traffic again.
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Weber Combination Arms Patrol, Extra Patrol. Call 114. Okay, 27, 13, 38.

Pier 24. Check line out of the box. 24, go ahead.

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And out of Washington, he's suspended there on a record filled.

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0: Bay, empty one, come to 06. 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
1: Thank you.

0: Tower 146. Also, I can't send anything over there. Are you able to print from that location, or do you need me to call them and have them come retrieve the paperwork?
1: The Gabriella Poe, black female, 5'14", 91, 5'7", 160, brown. It's out of your agency. For burglary in the second degree, no bail. And she does have an additional Mary out of Wenatchee Police Department and East Wenatchee Police Department, along with Douglas County.
2: Okay, thank you. And you can confirm those, please.
1: Great, 251, they're confirmed.

0: Eliza.
1: 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Verbal only.
0: Go ahead.
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0: server from KFC1, Amber Fry, is showing to surrendered out of state. She's born in 87, and then Cy, and Chris is the center of a born in 78.
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1: 1K27, 1225 North Wenatchee Avenue, Red Lion. Diola Lopez is refusing to leave. They want her removed. She's in a room. I don't have a room number. It's going to be room 220.
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0: 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I have a Ziola Lopez Adios in local. She's 42, flagged with the volume. I'm checking her.
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0: Irukama K-27, it's going to be Mary out of Chelan County, FTAPC, criminal trespass second, bail 1000, I'll forward you a photo.
1: K-27, 1359. 47, 27, he is also trespassed through 29.
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0: 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Need to get a review of tow type 121, Chilean County, ATL, stolen vehicle. RK 47, 1407.
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0: They're still attempting to stop it. I can pull it over. He's on to about 130.
1: 3C, 14 Charlie.
0: Disregard this running. He's on to 113.
1: 3C, 14 Charlie. Silver Combination South Patrol, non injury accident, call 122, phone call. 4K47, 14 Charlie.

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0: 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It's a blue bike. 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

0: eastbound from...
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0: I've lost sight of him, past the moonlight. I don't know if he continued on 2 or 285.
1: They've lost sight of him.
2: Emergency traffic, only 1411. Urban Highway 57, status.
0: Through, so we're going to take traffic for 119.

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1: Yes,

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3: Comanche Patrol's erratic, North 97, Saroga Park, Dark Green, Chevrolet Avalanche. Fleet similar to David 40311, David Lane travel, crossing the fog, crossing the center line into oncoming traffic. And readable once more.

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1: 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River from Shelly County North Unit, Edge Patrol request call 130.
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0: Bird Helmet National South Patrol's hazard. 1K47 GSB tan Chevy truck on unlicensed disabled west side of the bridge. They're pushing it eastbound, concerned about someone getting hit. Yeah. 1K47 1431.
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0: You just know that I called and can't leave a voicemail. I'm waiting for 6 to clear. Contact you guys.
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0: Alpha 19 North Patrol's juvenile problem. Alpha 19 North Patrol's juvenile problem. Westwood Avenue, number 13, 5-year-old male throwing rocks at his grandson. Mom's in background yelling at him. RP advised he has behavioral issues. Last at the RP, RP was advised to separate.
1: Copy.
0: 1446.

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0: 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He's still leaving on my bike. I'm in the area, so that might be an eye out for it.
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0: 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The FCC for reckless. They said there's no plate on it. It's a blue motorcycle with no headlight, and the taillight is out on it.
1: Davidson, I'll be here at
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0: Yeah.
1: Do you need to get this into a bunch?

0: 50-50 rule of thumb. Can I have a case number?
1: 50, your case number is 08952.
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1: 50.

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0: 5011, can you read back?
1: Yes, please.
0: LV White 2014, GMC Sierra 10 2026, Christopher Richardson, Manson. 1513.

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1: 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Rivercom K43. I have RP Tyler on that domestic on Commercial Street on the line. Can you transfer him to you?

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1: Using clear 27, all at some cabins and closed out.
0: K4, 1519.

0: Roger, Rivka.
1: Go ahead.
0: Yeah, this is Aubrey. I'll perform you tomorrow at 15 hours.
1: We're on K-11 status.
0: K-66, sir, call me. Put Marine 1 out of service, and I'll be clear.
1: K-66, 16, correction, 15, 24.

River Comstock Patrol's 4 info. I have 2 reopened parking complaints. Thank you.

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0: 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Also, did you have enough to run the airplane?
1: Flight 76 status. Wenatchee Wildlife 76 status.

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0: Boy Robert Young, 7025. I'll be the land at
1: 5235.
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0: Monday, we have come registration.
1: What came into it?
0: Charles John Young, 5362.
1: 1537. That returns expired 9/23/25 on a green 2002 Honda Civic to Colleen French of Wenatchee.
0: Okay, on there.
1: 1537.

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0: 1540.

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1: 4:15:43.
0: Or 7 or 7.
1: 47.

0: on North Patrols. One call for a theft complaint.
1: 27,
0: it'll be call 147. RP wants to report his bicycle is stolen, has a photo of the bike, serial number, and picture of suspect.
1: Ah.
0: 1546.

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1: 47.
0: 47, I'll be called 153. RP has questions about a new bill and how it's going to be implemented.
1: Copy.
0: 1632.

0: 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You brought my extra patrol on the board.
1: Yeah.
0: Put it out, the board handle.
1: 635.

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Rubicon 1K108. Up into your parking, 1300 block First Street, that was going to reopen tomorrow at 11:30. Eric Walquist is requesting a phone call. It's his son's vehicle. He's trying to get it moved. It will need more than the 24 hours. 1637.

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1: 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Close it out. 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
0: I've come. Can you send me an Oregon registration?
2: 47.
0: It's got a Henry David, the left hand side, and then 53550.
2: 1658, River comes. Wenatchee North patrols trespass, Starbucks, North Miller.
0: I'll back on that.
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0: server comp 240. The missing person, 155 Lincoln, was being held for you, but mother called back and advised that the juvenile was found at a friend's house. Receive. The mother is still requesting a phone call. K40, 1701.
1: Okay, 01.